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0: it'll be at 1230 Monitor Avenue. There's a late 90s white Dodge Durango. Appears to be occupied by two, possibly doing substances in the vehicle.
1: 35.
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0: 1K7, copy, Brick River, come 1K35, Charles Henry King 2682, the white 99 Dodge Durango to Raimundo Reyna, out of East Wenatchee.
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1: One K 9 17 13.

River comes from Kenny. North Patrol has reopened assault occurred at Walmart on the 20th. Mm-hmm. 57B.

0: Forever Calm 1K13 Ellis is 2000. 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
1: 13 Calm. Natalie contacted.
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1: Yeah, 10.
0: 411.
1: Yeah, 10, 7.

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0: 37, 1721.
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1: 37.
0: What is Lincoln? 675, Robert 7 George, 934.
1: K37 and 52. We have the mother on the phone. She's saying her autistic son is nonverbal and he's missing. Name's Liam Carmichael.
0: 37.
1: As far as I know, the child's still out with the original RP.
2: 37. Where's the mother located at?
1: Checking a bunch. Apparently mom's on foot in the area. The original RP is now seeing mom.
2: 37.
1: 37, 17, 20.

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0: Cobra Com 118 North, unit at traffic event.
1: 150.
0: 50, it'll be southbound from the Wenatchee River Bridge. There's a Chevy Silverado following a black Ford Ranger with illegal passing. I drove up and over the Easy Street roundabout. Currently zigzagging in and out of traffic.
1: Busy.
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2: 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Come on, head that way from Mission in Spokane.
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0: RiverCom 1K50, the license plate provided for the Chevy Silverado is David 02046 Charles. It does return to a 2015 Chevy Silverado to a Juan Manzares and Alco out of East Wenatchee.
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0: 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Sounds like they're going to be going westbound on Maiden Lane. 1737.
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0: Rivercom 1K9, sounds like the black Ford Ranger is now behind the Chevy. They're passing the cemetery southbound on Western.
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Maneuver come 1K9, they're coming down the hill now on southwestern, or correction, northwestern, that RP's turning off. 1738.

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0: David 95470 George. That should be the Ranger. And I'm behind him at Washington on Miller, going southbound.
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0: Rubicon 199, my registration does show the black 2001 Ford Ranger to Ashauna Ginter, 935 Bryan Street.
1: I followed him a ways down Washington to Miller, and there's no violations. Clear, no report.
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0: Can you have this call reopened for me on Wednesday at 0700 hours?
1: 1K19, 18, Dutch.
0: At 1K19, overcome. Once you've done that, you can close it. No report.
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0: Is that this Jonathan Ponce, born in 64?

0: 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Lake Wenatchee.
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0: 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Sorry, I didn't see it.
1: I can be. Didn't know there was an alarm. Go ahead with the details.
0: 2684 Cedar Crest, panic alarm from keypad. Spoke to Chris on scene. He advised everything's okay. They gave invalid safe word.
1: Okay, go with the address one more time.
0: 2684 Cedar Crest. K-8-1808, Red River Comm, Schlankety West Patrol, the property complained at Howard Johnson.
1: Thank you.
0: RP is requesting a phone call. It's coming from our AI agent, so I don't have any information.
1: Thank you.
0: 5118. Rivercom K50, Mary, Plaza, Wenatchee. South of Wenatchee Police Department, on last of Ponce versus Jonathan Middles, W. Wayne, 829 of 64, 59160, Brown and Gray, for failure to appear, criminal trespass, and the jail's on mandatory booking only.
1: 50.
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K50, 1810.

0: 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Station 7-1, possible brush fire, 5700 block Bear Mountain Road. Timeout 1810.
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K1812.

0: River Cross, Douglas County Water Flow Patrol, the 911 Arondo. Recovery 9, copy 2382, the North Road. Spotted in the parking lot of the location, we're in Kilker. Anakin was very agitated, said he was in Arondo, but didn't know the address. He was told to call and take him with him.
1: CO 10, River Com, I can be right back.
0: CO 10, 1860.
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0: Greetings, just confirming the CEO on Sentinel Looper at the gas station. Greetings, 1823.
1: Studio 35 on the call, I'll be
0: out. 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

Giant 241 Douglas County 4 Ballard, traumatic injury 1, at the Rondo Marketplace at 21318 US Highway 97. Giant 241 Douglas County 4 Ballard, a traumatic injury 1 at the Rondo Marketplace at 21318 US Highway 97, stage for law enforcement.

0: Radio 38 to get in. RP did say that he was wearing a blue shirt, green shorts.
1: DO 37 to DO 38. Can you confirm, is he at the Shell station or the 76 station near Zanalu?
0: He stated he was at the Shell gas station.
1: Reese, if you can tell him, we'll be en route there shortly.
0: 38 received. Also, be advised, it was hard to understand him, but he did state that the person that assaulted him had a hammer.

0: officer.
1: I'll turn around and check.
0: Never mind. We're RiverCom, where I was at. Registration.
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0: Cervical Steel Force, seven turns of silver 99 Honda Accord 10 2025 to Feliciano Gaspar at Okwenatchee.
1: 4, that's your route, he's got blood on him. The rest of the 8 troops come in, we're out with a couple of them here.
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1: Did you have a message? Portable's not working too well out here.
0: I don't have a message, and your portables are down. Everything's down for a couple weeks. Your radio's working, though. Just not your MDG.
1: Okay. Can you check one? 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
1: Last, Vaquero, Victor Adam, Queen, Union, Edward Robert, Ocean, First, Zachary, with a K only in the middle, Middle, T, Tom, 11-23-2004.
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0: K-53, 1841.

Rivercombe, Wenatchee North Unit, a traffic offense. Is it beep? 50, it started at 97A mile post 202, but the vehicle's continuing southbound on 285 into Wenatchee. The black Saab that was recklessly passing almost went head on with a motorcycle. I am showing it returns to a Stephen Merchant, 101 North Mission Street. What is it? 1843.

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1: K-53-1847. We've become K-37 status. Rivercom Slim Canyon North Patrol to Welfare Center. Okay. 51-100 West Wooden Avenue, male on a motorcycle leaning over by the green electrical box in the alleyway by Maston at the Riverwalk Park. Thank you, honey.

0: River Gulf, Douglas County, Waterville Patrol is an alarm, Waterville. Units recovering, I copied DO-10 at the Nature Conservation 375 Moses Cooley Road. It's a burglar alarm, roll up door, no answer, I'll call into business. DO-10 and checking history, last alarm was in September of last year, it was a fire alarm. DO-10 1852.
1: Reference that traffic offense. I was in the area and didn't see the vehicle. You can close it out north first.
0: Copy 1852.
1: Hold you this way.
0: Copy.

0: இன்னைக்கு மீட் பண்ணிருக்கோம். I'm out with that motorcycle at the end of the alley behind the frog right by the water. Just on the bike, I'll wait for Elliot to show up for a few seconds.
1: Reese, can you again repeat where you're at?
0: The alley behind the frog that continues till it hits the water behind Mr. Campbell's executive building. It's right down by the water. You can see it from the bridge.
1: Copy
0: 1855. Bay 51 Rick, I'm leaving.
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0: River Cum K 538 George 4686 is a 2003 Harley Davidson registered to Thomas Thurman out of Wenatchee. 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Rivercom K57. Hernandez is suspended third, interlock required.
1: K57, detach him and the bike distance, volumes will be clear for narrative for now.
0: Receipt 19-02.

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1: 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First of Jose, no middle. 218-05.
0: Airport, 1914. That's Burwell City, 1914. 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Break server column,
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0: Charles Mary Edward, 9815. 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Honda CRV, 427 to an Isaac Lopez Alguin out of Quincy.
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0: River Palm Theo 4, Mary.
1: 4, go ahead, Mary.
0: Jose Heladio, 218 of 2005, white male, 55180, brown, 4, failure to appear, PC, minor possible.
1: Four. He's been released. I don't know what his address is, but he lives number 84 out here. If he changes to that, if he comes back, we'll recontact
0: him. 04, 1970.

0: Yeah, one contacted.
1: Do 38, go ahead.
0: It's going to be a two-part last name. First last name is going to be Vasquez with two zebras. Second last of Lopez with another two zebras.

0: First of Silvestre, Hotel, Sam Ida Lincoln, Victor Edward Sam, Tom Robert Edwards, date of birth 12/31/1993.
1: 238, 1921.

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1: Charles, John, George, 7642.
0: 4, 1922.

server from DO4. Charles John George 7642, no color, 2006 Kia Spectra 5, 6 of 26, to a Romario Lopez Cruz out of Wenatchee. DO4, 1926. DO4, 1924.

Okay, I'm checking it back.

0: be a 10 to the top. I got a vehicle headed down the road.
1: Be a 10
0: to
1: receive.
0: All right,
1: I'm going to add responsible phone number and contact in the call.
0: Receive. I don't have any internet service out here, so I won't be able to see the update.
1: Be a 10, local showing a responsible by the name of Joe. J23, go ahead. J23, 1926.
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0: 210, 1930.

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1: Yes, ma'am. Sounds like you lived out here. 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

0: River Comp, Sun Kenny, North Patrol, to Leopard Check. Annie at City Park, there's a group at the sandbar drinking heavily, several children with that group. The RP is worried about them leaving with the kids. Things are associated with a white Mitsubishi parked by the playground.
1: K2, 1936.
0: In Leavenworth, possibly juveniles in the background, hung up, call back, not accepting calls at this time.
1: Okay, can you give me the address now?
0: 510 Birch.
1: 82, stop.
0: K52, 1937. 1937.

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0: say if you want to come pick me. Last of Wilson, Phil's with him, Ida Lincoln, Sam Ocean Nora. First of Dallas, Middle D David, 0803 of 93.
1: K51, Wilson is 2027 clear.
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1: 51.
0: Gonna be Mary Freelander. 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
1: Repeat, just gonna take a minute.
0: Copy, you can disregard them.
1: I mean, I can do it, we just have to do it through a different program, because ours is down as well.
0: Copy, don't worry about it, she was a passenger, and they're going backwards.
1: Received, 1950.

0: MK-57 reference that assault at Walmart. 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
1: David W.
0: 57-1952. CSN-1952. CSN-1952. Just confirmation, the Army and Welfare Check at Antioch City Park called back.
2: Jack up. You can reopen it. I'll head down.
0: K2, 1952.

Berg, I'm still in Kenny Valley, patrol the parking lot. Terminal Avenue. There's a red and white oversized boat parked in the street with a trailer, not occupied and not blocking traffic, but it is blocking the garbage cans from being collected.

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0: Flight 96, engine 61, the illegal burn, Jones Road and Yaxham Canyon Road. Flight 96, engine 61, illegal burn, Jones Road and Yaxham Canyon Road, timeout 1959.
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0: 23-2005, Lake River Palm, 23. I'm not getting a driver's license return for a Victor Loreno Lopez, 815 of 2007 from local.
1: This is just next Friday. You'll be in touch with you.
0: 23-2005.
1: Do you have an address that
0: supports the

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0: 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Can I get a date of birth?
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for Columbia 23 with a Mexico ID. I'm not going to have enough information to run a triple. Columbia 23, 2023.

0: 1K25 from COM. I'll be out another TSA attempt. This one will be at 120 South Charles Street.
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1: 57 copy 2020.

River Comanche Center, unit of traffic events. 31 northbound on Mission at 5th. There's a dark gray Audi racing. License plate starts with a Charles Roberts.

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0: 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At the Dick Ranch Road. Yeah.
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Two attempts to call into the hotel and the line just rings. 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
2: 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Hi, MDC is not working. Can you print Boy George after 7181 at the jail?

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0: Hey, River, calm. I'll be in the area of the north.
1: 1K8-2118. River, come to Link Henning units. Just for information, there's rocks in the road south of the dam. Several vehicles have hit them. Caller was transferred over to State Patrol.
0: Okay.
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Engine 12 Ballard, breathing problem, 1715 Clark Drive. Have a 2132.

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0: Observer Gonzales County, Bridgeport Patrol, site traffic offense. 38616 16th Street, in the alleys of the white Dodge Ram, early 2000s, burning his tires, possibly intoxicated. The male driver currently parked in the alley. CL 38, 2144.
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2: K52.
3: 52-17500 North Shore Drive in Lake Winnea. CRP advised something fell out of the sky and landed in the lake approximately 50 feet from shore. When he paddled out there, there was chunks of ice on my advised to report there. RP advised there are about 7 people around and everyone was scared. They heard what sounded like a whistle of a rocket in the sky and then the crash into the water. CRP is available by phone if needed.
2: Thank you.
3: 2146.

River Council and County Valley Patrol, the hazard, we'll check red mop with three. The vehicle pulled over with the hazards on, are we thinking they might need some sort of assistance?

0: for Comanche North Patrol for trespass. K25-1050 North Miller Street, Walgreens, Wenatchee. They're requesting a female be trespass. Unknown name to the history of stealing. Currently inside the store shopping. Still getting further. K25-2158.
1: I'll be around.
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Whatever, call 1K25. Females described as a white female, 30s, 5'6", 120, brown hair, last seen wearing a black tank top, black pants, carrying a black bag, no weapons. They're requesting a 5-year trespass. Okay. 25, 21, 59.

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0: Silver Coma 19, North Patrol, some Elmish. Okay, 25, 633 North Menachie Avenue, Joe's Log Cabin, graffiti in the men's bathroom and on the back of a sign in the parking lot. Suspect vehicle is going to be Boy X-Ray Victor, 5296. Mill is the passenger, female driver in a white Volkswagen.
1: Okay, 25, 2202.

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0: It's still unreadable.
1: River comes out of County Valley Patrol, then it's still in action. Call 188. 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
0: Last of Martel, Mary Adam Roberts, Tom Edward Lincoln Lincoln. First of Gabriele, George Adam Boy, Robert Ida Edwards, Lincoln Lincoln Edwards, middle S band, date of birth 10/21 of 1988.
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0: 1K38 received. She's also suspended out of Montana and showing a current trespass with Walgreens until 11/6 of 29.
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0: Over Comanche, Center Patrols are suspicious. 199 Lincoln. 2231,
1: 2214. Ladder 10, odor investigation, 907 North Elliott Avenue. Ladder 10, odor investigation, 907 North Elliott Avenue. Time 2214.

0: River Comanche South Patrols, an alarm at Caliber Collision, 201 Lincoln.
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1: Female was sighted and released. You can close this out, report to follow, and clear up the other unit.
0: 1K25, 2229.

510 Cedar Street, or 510 North Cedar Street, number 205. People trying to break into the RP's room. They're saying they want to kill the RP.

0: Server comes Lincoln AWS Patrol suspicious. In the area of 37 Robert Daniels Lane near Peter 3 explosion.
1: Okay,
0: 52, 23.

0: River Calm, 1-2 Center Unit is suspicious. It's 410 South Elliott. The RP is advising the neighbor had moved out of the location and believes it's vacant. Believes they saw somebody in their backyard about 10 ago. 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

River Comes Flint County West Patrol, the weapons violation call. Oh, you don't have that. Waller's Road for the last 30 minutes. RP's heard someone shooting. RP advised it's a residential area and requesting law enforcement drive through the area. Mm-hmm. 23

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0: River Cops, Long County West Patrol. Just for information, we're going to be sending aid to the Nathan Creek Rest Area for someone that's having an allergic reaction.
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The victim is now at home in East Wenatchee. You want to start with a phone call? Monkey 3809.

Department of Homeland Security, Bridgeport Patrol's disturbance. CO 38 in the area of 2115 Tacoma Avenue through Spanish Interpreter. RP could hear screaming coming from the neighbor's house. He was not sure the address, but it's a blue.

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River Cliff PO-30. There was loud music earlier at the residence. RP was not sure if the screaming was fighting or not. PO-38030.

0: River Calm, Chelan County North Patrol, that's suspicious.
1: Okay,
0: 253, in the area of 109 East Wapato Avenue, near the Riverwalk Pavilion, the RP heard a female screaming for help. Last heard one ago, is no longer hearing it. K53-035. Overcome 102 South, unit alarm. 1K8 is going to be Catholic Family Charities, a burglar alarm showing second floor north lobby and east stairwell. No call into the business.
1: Okay.
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1: 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I don't see anybody on the bridge. I'll be clear, no report.
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0: 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I'll be around to the area, PG, in Okanagan, to look for some of this property that potentially got lost.
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0: 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I'm still not able to see aid calls. Are they being dispatched to this welfare check as well?
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Gaston Ambulance, test plane at station 31 at 228 Jump Stick Highway. Rescue 31, Cascade Ambulance, chest pain. Station 31 at 228 Jump Stick Highway. Station is driving there at about 150.

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1: 24601 Spur Street and plane to abandon fifth wheels at locations. The longer one normally has the door left open. Door's closed now. Therapy heard off the Chank as one of these been camping in the area. Doesn't think anyone lives on the property right now. Seven, 202.

River Cumberland Entry Center, unit of welfare check. 31. It's going to be at the First United Methodist Church, 941 Washington Street. The RP's advising there's a male laying in the parking lot. He doesn't believe he's breathing, but he also hasn't tried to wake him up. The RP's currently sitting in his vehicle. Thirty-one two zero four.

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0: Copy, and the noise complaint. Can we clear that out?
1: DUI and the noise complaint are actually the same call. They're related.
0: Copy, thank you.

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Okay, 38, 318.

0: 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Could you see if there's a history with the phone number?
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1: Last of Hendrick, first of Nathaniel, middle L. Lincoln, 915 of 82. And could I get another PMW, please?
0: Rivercom, flank. 53, are you in route? Rivercom, flank, north unit, 57, out across the southeast on East Johnson, requesting another unit.

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1: Door.
0: Be heard someone trying to open the front door, nothing seen, and access to nothing.
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0: 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Are you still out on that stop or on that field contact?
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T38-453.

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1K31. On the missing person hit that I have, it's showing first of Skyler, not Skyler. There's no K in there.

Welcome, Engine 1, residential fire alarm at 2460 3rd Street, Southeast, East Wenatchee. A residential fire alarm at 2460 3rd Street, Southeast, time at 521.

Ravercom. Douglas County Valley Patrol's information. Fire will be responding to a residential alarm at 2460 3rd Street Southeast. Yeah, 19 and 24, 523.

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0: Scott engine 12 valid and stroke 11, correction, 1311 Maple Street, number 21 in Wenatchee. A possible stroke at 1311 Maple Street, number 21, Wenatchee, time up 6:34.
1: Overcome K25. The alarm company, correction, veterans crisis line calls back, advised the patient took more medications, and I was able to confirm it is Brenda with that date of birth.

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0: 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All right, also try to contact the responsible. I was unable to reach him. We will close it back out with him.
1: 237.

0: 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Last name Perez, type Sanchez, first of Margarito, 273.
1: 07, confirm. First of Margarito.

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0: 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I'm going to close this call. Will you reopen the incorrect one?
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0: 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We're over calling K-44 status.
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1: 38.
0: They opened alarm. We advised them that IT was going to be responding to resolve the issue.
1: 38. You can close it back out.
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0: is in the water near 15035 North Lakeshore Drive in Enyat. There's a white jet ski floating down the river. Unknown if anybody's on it. RP believes it just came untied.
1: K-59.
0: 708.
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1: believe Catholic Charities IT is en route to fix this problem. 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
1: Good.
0: That was somebody called back, Catholic Charities. They've been advised yet again that their IT is en route to try to resolve the issue, but they're getting additional trips. I asked them to contact the responsible and see if they could put the alarm in test mode so the calls to us stop. I'm not going to reopen it.
1: Thank you. Appreciate it.
0: 721.

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Overcome one action or control hazard. Ninth Street North Emerson, pothole. Our beach is, it looks like the start of a sinkhole near North Emerson. Okay, 47, 754.

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21 in Douglas County for a commercial fire alarm. 21902 US 97 Auville Fruit, commercial fire alarm at 21902 US Highway 2 at Auville Fruit. Time out, 8-10.

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0: 34 from local page born in 72 is showing 2026 clear to orders on file as the respondent.
1: Either with that mail.
0: K34 negative.
1: 34. Both units clear.
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0: 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K-59, do you have traffic?
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0: K21, this will be Lakeshore Drive and Manson Boulevard. 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

0: 34 for comms, can happen to that.
1: Did you assign me to that marking, or did 36 get assigned to it?
0: K-24, you are currently assigned to the parking on Harple Street.

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0: 101 Idaho Street, number 121. RP's ending a relationship with boyfriend. 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Address is in the call. Threats occurred in the last 10 minutes over the phone. K30, also another alarm.
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0: 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Suspect is Lincho Tamayo, born in 2001. His address is in the call.
1: Copy.
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0: Okay, 27, Roscoe.
1: Okay, 27.
0: The RP doesn't necessarily believe he's going to do it. Just wanted to make the report just in case for insurance purposes. I'll be en route to her workplace just to check on the vehicle.
1: Okay, 27, 916.
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0: Over Kamwanke 30, do you know who 38 tried to call on the responsible list? I was going to check local, see if I could bug someone else.
1: I believe he called the diversion number, and then they transferred it to whoever the responsible list.
0: I see. I'll call him back and see what, if there's an update.
1: Thank you.
0: 923.

0: 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I do have a registration for the Subaru Legacy.
1: Okay, there you are, Comrade.
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1: K-24, 929.
0: Also, if you put in the call comments, that tagged it for removal.
1: Breezy, 929.
2: K-27,
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1: K 13.
0: Okay, 36.

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1: Yeah, 39, 39.
0: 036. I copy code 4 and 39.

0: K-34 go.
1: K-34.
0: I'll be clear, also.
1: Go ahead.
0: They're going to have that section of Manson Boulevard closed between about Washington and Lakeshore.
1: Three C's, 924. Remember, call K-13 status.
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1: 30. 947.
2: We're got 190 South Patrol's trucks. Call 69.
1: Okay, 30.
2: Okay, 3947.

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0: 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Lassa Johnson for some Michael, Middle K, Kevin, 22892. Confirm that's your subject.
1: Yep, Middle of Kevin, that's it.
0: Okay, 27953.
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0: Rocha, Maricela, Middle C, Charles, 11595. Out of Puyallup for criminal trespass second.
1: Copy, you can disregard, she's moved on. I'll be clearing the report.
0: 956.
1: Okay, 30, we're coming to Shumpa.
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0: Trevor Cobble, K30 Charles Sam Paul, 0323, Green 94 Ford Explorer, 6, 2026. Mario Duenas, Wenatchee.
1: Okay, 30.
0: Okay, 30, Central 4.
2: Control 2 Alpha.
1: Yes,
2: thank
1: you.
2: 024, this will be 1801 Fisk Ave. RP, Sam, our daughter is having a crisis. We're called, they can hear screaming in the background. This will be for a 14-year-old female. We've also notified 8.

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1: Okanagan's requesting. CO 24, Okanagan dispatches requesting ETA to ride Brewster.

Vietnam, Geo 24, Brewster's unit is advised to be en route, drive time from Brewster. 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

Sir, copy of 24, the juvenile, that is Guzman, born in 11, is showing ID only no one. Your 24, 10-6.

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0: Mm-hmm.

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0: Gigantic Fingers, 62 Cascade Ambulance. Breathing problems at 116 Boyle Lane, Wedge Mountain Inn in Bishopton. Breathing problems at 116 Boyle Lane, Wedge Mountain Inn in Bishopton. Time out, 10:30.
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2: Okay, with red tips, white tank top, blue jeans, last seen northbound on Western, about 5 to 10 ago.
1: 1032.

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Rotown 1K27. If you weren't already aware, there was a previous runaway yesterday at this location involving this juvenile and two others. It looks like 1K31 was waiting for authorization to sign the runaway forms for the three.

0: 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I'll be away. 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
1: She's been returned. Can you log that she says she's gonna run away again soon?
0: 10:42.
1: I'll be clearing the report.
0: 27, 10:43.

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1: K-27, standing by at the bottom of the hive for K-17.
0: Received, 10.9.

0: River Palm, Chelan County West, do you need an alarm?
1: KE41.
0: Is that Hermit Thrush, 7409 Icicle Road? There's a commercial burglary alarm coming from the north side motion, Zone 8. Responsibles requested dispatch. They're unable to respond.
1: K-17, 1050.

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0: Can you show myself in K-32 on Marine 2 and put the boat in service now status, please?
1: Received, K-33.

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1: Keep on your mouth, what's your name? 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

0: 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The first spelling is Mary Adam King, M. Young Mary, no middle, 2008-08-02.
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0: 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Aid will be responding to Regency Wenatchee 1326 Red Apple Road for a stroke. K4,
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0: I'm going to ask you to call up on State Park, Charles William Edward, 648. Fine.
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a minor cannon validating of Fall 2702 North Emerson, number 105 in Winnipeg. For Fall 2702 North Emerson, number 105, time at 1143.

0: River Conway Natchee Patrol's information. 8 is responding, 2702 Northheimer's and have unit 105 for a full 2. Sounds like possibly heavy bleeding.
1: One K four,
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1: 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5-11-51. 5-11-51. 5-11-51. 5-11-51. 5-11-51. 5-11-51. 5-11-51. 5-11-51. 5-11-51. 5-11-51. 5-11-51. 5-11-51. 5-11-51. 5-11-51. 5-11-51. 5-11-51. 5-11-51. 5-11-51. 5-11-51. 5-11-51. 5-11-51. 5-11-51. 5-11-51. 5-11-51. 5-11-51. 5-11-51. 5-11-51. 5-11-51. 5-11-51. 5-11-51. 5-11-51. 5-11-51.

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Whoever calls Lane County Valley Unit, it's a hazard. K-17 is in the area of Smelt Creek Road. It's Smelt Hill Road. There's a piece of a vehicle in the roadway on a corner. RP was unable to move it. Mm-hmm. 12-13.

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1: 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And vehicle is driven from the scene.
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0: Riverbank 824, that returns to Gray, 1989, Toyota Camry. Register to a Derek Kutch out of Leavenworth off of Prowl. It expired 9:30 of 25.
1: Morning.
0: So,

0: 24. I'm always clear, report narrative, back and out, and so on. Back and out, thanks.
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0: Sierra Madre, Douglas County, Valley Patrol Service Station, we're sending aid to Sunset Highway and 38th Street Northwest for an injury accident. State Patrol has been advised.
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0: on K24. I was able to get a return out of Texas on that plane. It's showing to a 2016 Winnebago motorhome. It expires November of 2026, and my VIN decoder does say it's a Mercedes chassis.
1: 24. 12:25. We have four green patients, all refusing aid. If engine 11 and the tire 2 are still en route, we can handle and they can go in service. Continue lifeline.
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1: Monkey
0: 30. Elizabeth Johnston, born in 78, previously trespassed. She's back and she's in the smoking area. 1450 South Wenatchee Avenue Rescue Mission. Out of California.
1: I'll be here on back 1-8-30 from 5th and 9.
0: 1-8-27, 12-32.

0: 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Active trespass until 2026.
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0: Rivercom 1K30, RP call back. Females walking up the driveway, all black, tan stocking cap, bright neon orange shirt, possibly, I'll confirm.
1: Where is it?
0: Bright neon shoes, orange in color, northbound on Wenatchee Avenue.
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0: 7-1 engine, Jimmy, not injured, and the driver's.
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0: Les and Shaw, and Henry Adams, Henry, Chris of Jonah, John Oshinora, that's Henry, Noah Roberts, 2009-0310.
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1: 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All tires are up, just some front end damage.
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2: See if I said it's still pretty well. Okay, 130, clear, no report.
0: Yeah, I was just going to add some notes and clear.
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0: 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Also, can you go with the expiration of that bid?
1: Monkey 30 and Maria Camarera versus Manuel Day, and then just has the letter J, John, 32085, license 2029.
0: Receipt, can you check the registration expiration?
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1: Goes on scene and insurance policy number, the laws, plus the property number.

0: Silvercom 1K3. No missing males, but I am finding the runaway from yesterday. Two males, one is 17, one is 16, that were not signed.
1: Proceed if you can send me their return.
0: I can't run things through Spillman, but I'll send you the case number. Returns are in the state returns of that call.
1: Perfect, thank you.
0: Tell 67.

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1: Okay, there.
0: Reference the call, you're on the property. The female's on the lobby to hand over the phone.
1: I'm ready to see you. I'm a couple minutes out.
0: 1304.

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Paragon, Douglas County Valley Patrol's information. Turned over to State Patrol, SR-28, milepost 19, eastbound, white Ford S-250 with travel trailer, driving slowly, variable speeds, swerving.

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0: 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South Patrol's alarm.
1: 3:30.
0: 625 South Wenatchee Avenue, caliber collision, video alarm, someone walking on site, no one has been authorized to be there, can no longer see the subject, did not see him leave, dark t-shirt, dark pants, possibly a male, no further information, too far away to see.
1: Is it?
0: 1K30, 1353.

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1: Thank you.
0: Yeah, 1940,

0: 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Area 2998, US 97, Shafton, unknown injury accident, 2900 block, US 97 in Shafton, timeout 1405.
1: 27, I'll be around. Okay, 27, 1405.

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The subject will be a 30 to 40 year old white male, 6'2", 250, brown hair. 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

0: 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The subject's pulling out of the parking lot, going towards Springwater.
1: Copy.
0: 1K47, 14-06.

0: Viracom 1K47, subjects eastbound Springwater.
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1: Monkey 30, the RP was unable to provide one. They said the vehicle was too far away.
0: 30.
1: Monkey 30, 1407.
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36, Columbia Ventures, 104th Street Southwest. 10 juveniles ran out of the building and are getting into vehicles parked on RP's property at 83 4th Street Southwest. They jumped the fence to get into his property. Yeah, 36, 14, 09.

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0: Vehicle's going southbound on Wenatchee Ave. I'm going to follow it. I see the AC unit in the driver's seat or passenger seat.
1: Copy.
0: Robert Williams, 0335. I'll be able with that vehicle at Pawn Fathers.
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0: 747, AC's in here. 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

0: Railroad County 036. It sounds like the juveniles have left.
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0: 036. I will ask you.
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1: 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Also, local check, Robert.
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0: 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I'll be transferring that to South Lake Shore.
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0: Charlie 13, Hardwick, is that with 2020?
1: Okay. 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

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Illegal burn, area highway 2, milepost 101, stand up for the emergency.

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1: I attempted a phone call. I went to voicemail, left a message. I'm going to go by the property. If I can contact your people.
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0: 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He's cited and released at this point.
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0: I'm East South Lake Shore at Indianapolis. And I'm rolling on the plate.

0: 23, this will be at Lakeside Park Dock. Group of 5 to 6 people taking turns on a white with green accent jet skis, riding up safe. 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Thank you. 1447.
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0: 14 questions.

0: 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Just for info, city employee also talked with the group and advised them they cannot be going up to the dock on the watercraft to pick up people, but they basically ignored them and they're still doing that.
1: Marine 2.
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0: Good, Tina. River call, clear stop.
1: 1-4,
2: 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I was going to add comments to 7970. I noticed it's still assigned to 47. 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
1: Marine 2.
0: The RP called back and is requesting law enforcement cancel. They're advising the male rode off on the jet ski and never returned, and the group is no longer there.

Moving on north patrols. 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
0: I attempted to call, no answer. If they call back, go ahead and send it to my cell phone. Can I get a case number?
1: 30, your case number is 7971.

0: 13.
1: Charles Henry in the SAM, 1078, East South Lake Shore, Siren Song.
0: I'm sorry, South Lake Shore at what?
1: Building Hills.

0: Marine 2, it's on the water near Lake Chelan Shores, 100 Lake Chelan Shores Drive. A white jet ski with green trim, possibly a rental. Just drove very close to RP's boat. Unknown if it hit it, but they dumped a ton of water in RP's boat and it nearly flipped.
1: Marine 2.
0: Marine 2, the RP's advising there's two Hispanic males on the jet ski.
1: Marine 2.

0: Rubicon Marine 2. The RP did advise that when they drove this close, the jet ski itself actually flipped. They were able to get it back up, and then they headed towards jet ski ahoys.
1: 22.

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0: 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The RP does not make contact.
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1: I didn't specify. 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

0: River Comstock, County 6, Engine 61, unknown type fire, Steins Hill Road and Sunset Highway. Unknown fire, Steins Hill Road and Sunset Highway, about 1523.
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1: Marine 2. Near Donmore Park, there's a blue and white jet ski with a Hispanic female and a Hispanic male coming into the no-wake zone, swimming into the swim area, boating into the swim area over the rope, and then they're speeding out.
2: Where to?
1: 1523.

0: Servicom Battalion 2, Ladder 4, Engine 1, possible structure fire, Sunset Highway, 14th Street Northeast, possible structure fire, Sunset Highway, 14th Street Northeast, 1525.
1: Servicom North Patrols, reopen non-injury accident phone call. 47, it'll be call 128. RP would like to speak to somebody about getting the Winco surveillance video from the accident.

Robocop, brush 11, brush 31, brush 41, tender 60. Upgraded the unknown fire to a brush fire, Steinhill Road and Sunset Highway. Brush fire, Steinhill Road and Sunset Highway, 1526.

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0: from, I call a target trespass 5 years. Can you change that to 1 year for target request?
1: And his first name again?
0: Robert.
1: 1531. Center patrols, I have a domestic Bruce Hotel, room 207.
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1K4 unit, didn't copy your phone traffic. 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

0: I believe the little girl's going to be Adeline Isaacson, and I think her mother, the RTU, is Sarah.
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0: 1K, there you are, coming, show me clear.
1: Close out the comments. 27, 1544.

We have a Cumberland County North unit in malicious mischief. K-21, Union Valley Hill Road and Cagle Gulch Road. 5 ago, Devin Elliott picked up some boulders and hit the top of the gate, damaging it. RPS and photos. They're advising Devin probably headed down the hill on a motorcycle.

0: customer from C21. I did find Devin Elliott, born in 81 and local, and he's showing invalid, not licensed, out of Washington. He's also convicted.
1: J21.
0: 5049.

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1: 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For the juvenile.

0: Reuben, from the earlier call.
1: Copy that.
0: This is Victor.
1: K-27, left corner.
0: 5055.

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1: Just from local, I found his date of birth is 8/15/81. If you want to confirm, I have that right, Devin.
0: I wonder who comes. That'll be the correct date of birth.
1: Received 1600.
0: Also, I have the bike plate for you.
1: Go ahead with that.
0: A David 3177.
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2: 59, Robocop, I'm also cleared. 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
1: Exchange, okay.

Houston South Patrol for information. Eastern Avenue is going to be headed to the GSB for a mail lying over the cement guardrail.

0: See, they say that he was in the center of the bridge, but I believe east is going to head that way.
1: I can head that way after I close it down. 1614.

0: Yes, I did. It returned as a white. Definitely. Of 2019. I'm sorry, you cut out. You said after what?
1: Receive 1615.
0: 1615.

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1: 27-16-17. Okay, 21 Intercom, can you take this number? Okay, 21, case number is 4475. Okay, 21, 16, 17. 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

0: Got a message through our AI that Dustin or Devin Rill is called. He left a message, said it was okay for his dad to go collect the vehicle. His phone number's in the call comment.
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0: Whoever got Santa Patrol is trespass. 1550 Sherry.
1: 4227.
0: Sherry, RP states Dinah White has a no trespass order. She's currently in room 108. I am not, sorry.
1: Tracy, I'll give him a call.

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